104.1, about 15 away from your 420 funny with Old Dominion, Jordan Davis, Kenny Chesney, and Jason Aldean. Between now and then, right now, Luke Combs, Sleepless in a Hotel Room on K-Bear. I can

0: K-Bear 104.1, Alaska's hottest country. And Ford on board twice a day. A smile hopefully comes to your face in the morning with Steve Franklin at 720 with the 720 Funny. And then here in the afternoon, the 420 Funny. 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
1: It is important to have some Christian, godly friends in your life, isn't it? It really is, right? Because my other friends, when I talk to them about my husband, their advice to me is, oh, man, you should kill him. I can't do that, you know? But my Christian friends, I tell them about my husband. And they're like, oh. Well, bless his little old heart. I think we need to pray for him. Mm-hmm. And then you need to kill him. We'll pray for forgiveness. Much better advice right there, y'all. Well, I tell you what, we have been married a while, we have. And when you've been married to someone a while, you figure you know them, right? You know your spouse. I realized this past Christmas that I don't know my husband. I don't. That man gave me a gun for Christmas. A gun. I guess nothing says peace on earth and the birth of our Savior like a semi-automatic weapon. And I'm sorry, but when you've been married to a woman for almost 20 years, I don't think giving her a gun is the best decision to make. At this point, if I did anything, the judge would just say, it's been over 10 years. I'm sure he had it coming. He gave her the gun. Especially if I get a woman judge, right? Case dismissed. There you go. Because I would plead insanity, y'all. Being married will drive you crazy. You know that. And you men know that, too. You men will come home, say, darling, get dressed. I'm going to take you to dinner. And then you get that woman out to dinner, and it takes her 20 minutes to order something off the menu. Drives you crazy, doesn't it? Look at you nodding, right? Ladies, we have to do better. I mean, come on. It's just McDonald's. You know that's the truth. I know it's a special occasion when he takes me inside. No drive-thru for you, baby. Happy anniversary. And if he takes me to the McDonald's that's inside of the Walmart, right? Yeah, he considers that dinner and a show. You've been there, haven't you?
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0: Let's look out the Bear Den weather window, courtesy of Belon Chiropractic. We have got some high winds coming our way beginning late tonight into tomorrow around noon. We can see gusts of 50 miles per hour out of the southeast, and then the rain and the wind all goes bye-bye. And mostly cloudy for a Thursday night. Sunshine promised for Friday, Saturday, and Sunday. Highs right around the 70-degree mark. As we get back to Alaska's hottest country, it's Tucker Wetmore. Who told you that on K-Bear?

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2: Honor to heavy traffic volumes around the Anchorage Bowl. No incidents or accidents, but if you're outbound on the Glen, watch your speed beginning at the Moose Run Golf Course, pretty much through Chugiak. That's Time Saver Traffic.
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4: 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So it's not just you. 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You want to get it right. 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And if you've thought, it sounds like a great option, but I just can't get there from here. Well, homeschooling doesn't mean that you have to go it alone. 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
2: Looking out the Bear Den weather window, we've got a lot of rain tonight and some wind to add to the hillside. A wind advisory, southeast gust could hit 50 miles an hour. Hopefully it's not garbage day up where you live on the hillside. We've got sunshine promised for Friday, Saturday, and Sunday. Let's hold Mother Nature to that one. Highs headed towards 70. As we get back to Alaska's hottest country, it's Jason Aldean and my kind of party on K-Bear.

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1: Honor to heavy traffic volumes around the Anchorage Bowl. No incidents or accidents, but if you're outbound on the Glen, watch your speed beginning at the Moose Run Golf Course, pretty much through Chugiak. That's time saver traffic.
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1: What is it they say? It's the darkest before the dawn. Well, we got to get through that. Some rain and a big old wind advisory for overnight into tomorrow noon. We could see southeast gusts of 50 miles per hour on the hillside and turning an arm. But it breaks through Thursday afternoon, starts to clear off, and Friday, Saturday, and Sunday supposed to be sunny with the highs headed towards 70. Let's look forward to that. 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

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A little bit of country music news from America's Got Talent. The auditions, young Sarah Hardwick, who is born visually impaired, did this version of Lainey Wilson's Heart Like a Truck. Check it out. I got

0: Needless to say, she's moving on to the next round. 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
9: Alaska, America's last frontier, where freedom and grit forge our way of life under attack from lure 48 liberals and entrenched politicians. 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As our attorney general, Treg defended the Second Amendment, fought Joe Biden's land grabs and vaccine mandates, taking on Big Pharma to win for Alaska. As governor, Treg Taylor will stand with President Trump to stop extremists from shutting down Alaskan energy, reviving our economy with good-paying energy and mining jobs, protecting our PFD checks. 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Pro-Trump conservative, proven fighter for Alaska. 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

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It's B-Dub. You've heard about the Taco Bell diarrhea mystery, right? Well, it just took another weird turn, and now the plot twist has a plot twist. I'll explain coming up.

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1: Who hasn't gotten explosive diarrhea after eating Taco Bell? I'm just saying. But speed up the mystery of the most recent outbreak. Just got complicated. Health officials the other day traced

0: outbreak to shredded iceberg lettuce supplied by Taylor Farms de Mexico, and the company voluntarily recalled lettuce shipped to 27 states. That included lettuces sent to some Taco Bell locations in Indiana, Kentucky, Michigan, Ohio, and West Virginia, along with food service customers and some Walmart products. But here's the twist. The other day, the FDA said the lab test that appeared to detect the cyclospora parasite in the lettuce was actually a false positive. So while the recall is still in place and the outbreak investigation continues, they no longer have a confirmed contaminated lettuce sample. Like, they're still working to figure out exactly what the source is. Basically, investigators still think shredded iceberg lettuce is the leading suspect based on where sick people ate, but they haven't found the smoking salad. So the recall stands, the search continues, and somewhere there's a head of lettuce hoping it can finally clear its name.
1: Hey, it's Emily Harlan. 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It's a three-hour-long celebration of the incredible women of country music. It's going to be so much fun. I can't wait to hang out with you this weekend for She's Country.
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But almost nobody's signing up for that. More on that coming up.

0: 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But let's talk about speeding for a second. You know, it's one of those things we all convince ourselves is saving a ton of time. Meanwhile, you blast past somebody, they catch up to you at the very next red light, and then we're just awkwardly sitting there together. Researchers say if we all just drove the speed limit, we'd save more than 6 million gallons of gas as a country every day. And the average driver, you'd only add about 54 seconds to your daily drive. 54 seconds. It's basically one TikTok or half the time it takes the person in front of you to notice the light turn green. Suddenly, that I'm in a hurry excuse doesn't sound nearly as convincing. But let's be real. We're not going to pay attention to any of this.
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2: I've got Ian Munsick on the show in the next hour. I've got your Insta countdown a little bit later on. We'll have you pick the hits with Stream It or Skip It. Just getting started tonight. Thank you so much for listening.

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0: Darius Rucker is considering retiring in 2 years.
2: 2 years. I've been really looking at it. I played 110 shows last year. What am I doing? You know, I still like making records and playing and everything, but I'm really starting to like being home a lot. I'm looking at maybe doing a tour, one more big hoodie thing, and...
0: He wants to finish in South Carolina, where it all started back in the day. He was on the Dan Patrick Show recently talking about that very thing. Darius, hanging it up. What are we going to do without Hootie? That's your breakdown.
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We've raised over $16,000 so far for the longest ride, which starts on Sunday. We're going to keep riding, keep raising for 2 weeks on the road, and then reveal the grand total. 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

Ian Munsig, if you've ever seen him live, he has a signature falsetto that not a lot of guys can hit in country music, or you not a lot of people can hit, period. We'll talk about how that was developed and what made it him next.

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1: Ian Munsig on the show. It's B-Dub Radio. You've got one of the most recognizable voices in country music. You're able to hit a falsetto that not a lot of people can do, especially past about the age of 13. Has that always been natural to you, or was there a point where you realized, you know what, this is my trademark, this is my thing, I'm going to do this as much as I can, as long as I'm able to?
2: Yeah, man, it's kind of each of those. I feel like being able to stand out in anything that you do in life is a good thing. And even though being able to hit those high notes, you know, there's only a handful of country artists through the last 50 years that have really been able to execute that. And for me, I've always known that makes me unique, and that when people hear me, they know who it is. And I've always thought that was important. And for me, it's just part of my voice. It's who I am, you know?
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1: I just read the story about this guy in Texas, recently convicted of his 12th DWI. I'm just curious how you even have a license to drive at that point. The guy says he's just unlucky. I would throw in a few bad decisions as well.

0: It's time to get out and wet a line in the Great Land. Listen every Thursday and Friday in both the morning and afternoon for the Fishing Report. We'll give you information on updated openings, closures, bait rules, water conditions, and of course, where the fish are and what they're biting. 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

A guy spent 8 hours inside a porta potty all because of a bottle of Mountain Dew. Like, either that's dedication or the worst cover story ever. That's next.

0: This is how Alaska does country. 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Speed up. There's a guy outside of Kansas City. Just gave Mountain Dew fans a reputation they did not ask for. A worker shut up to haul away a porta potty, but somebody had locked themselves inside. They yelled, "You've got 10 minutes. Came back, still locked. Police show up, tell the guy to open the door, and he says, "I can't reach it." That's because he wasn't in the porta potty. He was in the tank. Fire department had to cut the thing open, and this guy pops his head out like Oscar the Grouch. His explanation, he dropped a bottle of Mountain Dew in there and was trying to get it back for 8 hours. Look, I like Mountain Dew too, but if my drink falls into a porta potty, congratulations to the porta potty. It owns that Mountain Dew now. I'm not negotiating with it. Also, if that's really the whole story, I have questions. A lot of questions.
1: 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Rib sticking cowboy cooking. 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
8: 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And according to census data, Alaska, one of the states with the highest numbers of families choosing to do so. So it's not just you. 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You want to get it right. Call one of the best in the business, Frontier Charter School. And that's not just me saying that. They've been awarded the gold standard in the Best of Alaska Reader Poll from the Anchorage Daily News several times over, and they're working on doing it again. 907-742-1181, frontiercs.org for Frontier Charter School. And if you've thought, it sounds like a great option, but I just can't get there from here. Well, homeschooling doesn't mean that you have to go it alone. Certainly not. But it does mean that you get to decide how and what is taught. And best of all, you get to do it on your schedule. So if you're thinking, it's the middle of summer, we got nothing else to do, let's do some math, you can do that with Frontier Charter School, frontiercs.org.
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7: 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So it's not just you. There's a lot of options out there. You want to get it right. 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And if you've thought, I mean, it sounds like a great option, but I just can't get there from here. Well, homeschooling doesn't mean that you have to go it alone. 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But it does mean that you get to decide how and what is taught. And best of all, you get to do it on your schedule. 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

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They were lower at the beginning of the year, and then the Iran war started. They skyrocketed up. They've come back down. They're going back up a little bit again. Either way, I want to give you $250 in free gas on Friday. 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

0: K-Bear 104.1, Alaska's hottest country. One word to describe America. Well, at least in its terms of ice cream taste. Vanilla. That's it. The most ordered ice cream flavor in every single state is vanilla. Like, we spent years arguing about pineapple on pizza, but when it comes to dessert, we all apparently turned to people who think mayonnaise is a little spicy. Vanilla made up almost 21% of all Instacart ice cream orders. Chocolate, distant second, then cookie dough, cookies and cream, and fudge brownie. Now, before the vanilla people get defensive, I know it's a classic. Goes with everything, sure, but if somebody opens your freezer and sees nothing but vanilla, they're assuming you also own three beige sweaters and think Live, Laugh, Love is cutting-edge interior design. Meanwhile, mint chocolate chip people, we see you. You're either completely normal or one step away from brushing your teeth and eating dessert at the same time. There's really no middle ground. I love a good vanilla ice cream because that's the base, right? But it's rarely just vanilla. You gotta add to it.
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0: Darius Rucker might be starting to count down the encore. He says he's seriously considering retiring from touring in about 2 years. And honestly, after playing 110 shows last year, I get it. Like, at some point, your suitcase knows the TSA agents better than your own couch. Darius says he still loves making music, but these days he's enjoying being home more than being on the road. And that's a feeling I think a lot of us understand. The good news, before he hangs it up, he says he'd like to do one more big Hootie and the Blowfish tour. So if you've always wanted to hear Hold My Hand live, you might not want to keep putting that off. That's your breakdown.
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5: 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Perhaps you've noticed there's a fair amount of people that homeschool their kids in this state. In fact, 1 in 10 of all K-12 students do homeschool. And according to census data, Alaska, one of the states with the highest numbers of families choosing to do so. So it's not just you. There's a lot of options out there. You want to get it right. Call one of the best in the business, Frontier Charter School. And that's not just me saying that. They've been awarded the gold standard in the Best of Alaska Reader Poll from the Anchorage Daily News several times over, and they're working on doing it again. 907-742-1181, frontiercs.org for Frontier Charter School. And if you've thought, I mean, it sounds like a great option, but I just can't get there from here. Well, homeschooling doesn't mean that you have to go it alone. Certainly not. But it does mean that you get to decide how and what is taught. And best of all, you get to do it on your schedule. So if you're thinking, it's the middle of summer, we got nothing else to do, let's do some math, you can do that with Frontier Charter School, frontiercs.org.
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1: Year one of the longest ride, $4,070. 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
1: Perhaps you've noticed there's a fair amount of people that homeschool their kids in this state. In fact, 1 in 10 of all K-12 students do homeschool. And according to census data, Alaska, one of the states with the highest numbers of families choosing to do so. So it's not just you. There's a lot of options out there. You want to get it right. Call one of the best in the business, Frontier Charter School. And that's not just me saying that. They've been awarded the gold standard in the Best of Alaska Reader Poll from the Anchorage Daily News several times over, and they're working on doing it again. 907-742-1181, frontiercs.org for Frontier Charter School. And if you've thought, it sounds like a great option, but I just can't get there from here. Well, homeschooling doesn't mean that you have to go it alone. Certainly not. But it does mean that you get to decide how and what is taught. And best of all, you get to do it on your schedule. So if you're thinking it's the middle of summer, we got nothing else to do, let's do some math. You can do that with Frontier Charter School, frontiercs.org. 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
11: Besides, I know where all the fish are.
1: Perhaps you've noticed there's a fair amount of people that homeschool their kids in this state. In fact, 1 in 10 of all K-12 students do homeschool. And according to census data, Alaska, one of the states with the highest numbers of families choosing to do so. So it's not just you. There's a lot of options out there. You want to get it right. Call one of the best in the business, Frontier Charter School. And that's not just me saying that. They've been awarded the gold standard in the Best of Alaska Reader Poll from the Anchorage Daily News several times over, and they're working on doing it again. 907-742-1181, frontiercs.org for Frontier Charter School. And if you've thought, it sounds like a great option, but I just can't get there from here. Well, homeschooling doesn't mean that you have to go it alone. Certainly not. But it does mean that you get to decide how and what is taught. And best of all, you get to do it on your schedule. So if you're thinking it's the middle of summer, we got nothing else to do, let's do some math. You can do that with Frontier Charter School, frontiercs.org.
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2: 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Perhaps you've noticed there's a fair amount of people that homeschool their kids in this state. In fact, 1 in 10 of all K-12 students do homeschool. And according to census data, Alaska, one of the states with the highest numbers of families choosing to do so. So it's not just you. There's a lot of options out there. You want to get it right. Call one of the best in the business, Frontier Charter School. And that's not just me saying that. They've been awarded the gold standard in the Best of Alaska Reader Poll from the Anchorage Daily News several times over, and they're working on doing it again. 907-742-1181, frontiercs.org for Frontier Charter School. And if you've thought, it sounds like a great option, but I just can't get there from here. Well, homeschooling doesn't mean that you have to go it alone. Certainly not. But it does mean that you get to decide how and what is taught. And best of all, you get to do it on your schedule. So if you're thinking, it's the middle of summer, we got nothing else to do, let's do some math, you can do that with Frontier Charter School, frontiercs.org.
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2: 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Perhaps you've noticed there's a fair amount of people that homeschool their kids in this state. In fact, 1 in 10 of all K-12 students do homeschool. And according to census data, Alaska, one of the states with the highest numbers of families choosing to do so. So it's not just you. There's a lot of options out there. You want to get it right. Call one of the best in the business, Frontier Charter School, and that's not just me saying that. They've been awarded the gold standard in the Best of Alaska Reader Poll from the Anchorage Daily News several times over, and they're working on doing it again. 907-742-1181, frontiercs.org for Frontier Charter School. And if you've thought, it sounds like a great option, but I just can't get there from here. Well, homeschooling doesn't mean that you have to go it alone. Certainly not. But it does mean that you get to decide how and what is taught. And best of all, you get to do it on your schedule. So if you're thinking it's the middle of summer, we got nothing else to do, let's do some math. You can do that with Frontier Charter School, frontiercs.org.
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0: 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Join me this weekend for She's Country. It's a 3-hour-long celebration of the incredible women of country music. It's going to be so much fun. I can't wait to hang out with you this weekend for She's Country.
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2: 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Perhaps you've noticed there's a fair amount of people that homeschool their kids in this state. In fact, 1 in 10 of all K-12 students do homeschool. And according to census data, Alaska, one of the states with the highest numbers of families choosing to do so. So it's not just you. There's a lot of options out there. You want to get it right. Call one of the best in the business, Frontier Charter School. And that's not just me saying that. They've been awarded the gold standard in the Best of Alaska Reader Poll from the Anchorage Daily News several times over, and they're working on doing it again. 907-742-1181, frontiercs.org for Frontier Charter School. And if you've thought, it sounds like a great option, but I just can't get there from here. Well, homeschooling doesn't mean that you have to go it alone. Certainly not. But it does mean that you get to decide how and what is taught. And best of all, you get to do it on your schedule. So if you're thinking it's the middle of summer, we got nothing else to do, let's do some math. You can do that with Frontier Charter School, frontiercs.org.
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1: 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You want to get it right. 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And if you've thought, it sounds like a great option, but I just can't get there from here. Well, homeschooling doesn't mean that you have to go it alone. 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

0: Hey, it's Emily Harlan. Join me this weekend for She's Country. It's a 3-hour-long celebration of the incredible women of country music. It's going to be so much fun. I can't wait to hang out with you this weekend for She's Country.
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2: Perhaps you've noticed there's a fair amount of people that homeschool their kids in this state. In fact, 1 in 10 of all K-12 students do homeschool. And according to census data, Alaska, one of the states with the highest numbers of families choosing to do so. So it's not just you. There's a lot of options out there. You want to get it right. Call one of the best in the business, Frontier Charter School. And that's not just me saying that. They've been awarded the gold standard in the Best of Alaska Reader Poll from the Anchorage Daily News several times over, and they're working on doing it again. 907-742-1181, frontiercs.org for Frontier Charter School. And if you've thought, it sounds like a great option, but I just can't get there from here. Well, homeschooling doesn't mean that you have to go it alone. 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And best of all, you get to do it on your schedule. 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
2: Perhaps you've noticed there's a fair amount of people that homeschool their kids in this state. 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And according to census data, Alaska, one of the states with the highest numbers of families choosing to do so. So it's not just you. There's a lot of options out there. You want to get it right. Call one of the best in the business, Frontier Charter School. And that's not just me saying that. They've been awarded the gold standard in the Best of Alaska Reader Poll from the Anchorage Daily News several times over, and they're working on doing it again. 907-742-1181, frontiercs.org for Frontier Charter School. And if you've thought, I mean, it sounds like a great option, but I just can't get there from here. Well, homeschooling doesn't mean that you have to go it alone. Certainly not. But it does mean that you get to decide how and what is taught. And best of all, you get to do it on your schedule. So if you're thinking it's the middle of summer, we got nothing else to do, let's do some math. You can do that with Frontier Charter School, frontiercs.org.
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0: It's time to get out and wet a line in the Great Land. Listen every Thursday and Friday in both the morning and afternoon for the Fishing Report. We'll give you information on updated openings, closures, bait rules, water conditions, and of course, where the fish are and what they're biting. 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
2: Perhaps you've noticed there's a fair amount of people that homeschool their kids in this state. In fact, 1 in 10 of all K-12 students do homeschool. And according to census data, Alaska, one of the states with the highest numbers of families choosing to do so. So it's not just you. There's a lot of options out there. You want to get it right. Call one of the best in the business, Frontier Charter School. And that's not just me saying that. They've been awarded the gold standard in the Best of Alaska Reader Poll from the Anchorage Daily News several times over, and they're working on doing it again. 907-742-1181, frontiercs.org for Frontier Charter School. And if you've thought, it sounds like a great option, but I just can't get there from here. Well, homeschooling doesn't mean that you have to go it alone. 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
6: 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We're Alaska's hottest country, K-Bear 104.1 with the Daily Almanac. It's July 23rd, the 204th day of the year. Today we are celebrating National Vanilla Ice Cream Day. It's National Peanut Butter and Chocolate Day. It's Gorgeous Grandma Day. It's also What's My Name Day. I always think of this.
7: My name is what? My name is what? My name is Slam Sadie.
6: That's the first thing that came to my mind. It's International Yada Yada Yada Day. It's also Hot and Bothered Day, Sprinkles Day, and National Care for Your Coworker Day. Today is the anniversary of the very first Ford Motor Company selling its first car back in 1903. Then a year later in 1904, the ice cream cone was invented. Sunrise at 5:08, setting at 11:04. That's 17 hours and 55 minutes of daylight. If it's your birthday today, you're sharing it with Daniel Bradbury, who's 30. Daniel Radcliffe from Harry Potter is 37. Michelle Williams of Destiny's Child is 47. Monica Lewinsky is 53. Marlon Wayans is 54. Alison Krauss is 55. Model Stephanie Seymour is 58. Guitar player from Guns N' Roses, Slash, is 61. Eric LaSalle from ER is 64. And Woody Harrelson is 65 today.
8: Our no-ticket Thursday zone is presently Chugiak through Eagle River on the inbound Glen. That's Time Saver traffic.
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10: Cloudy skies and rain showers, high near 63. South winds 20 to 25 miles per hour, decreasing through the afternoon. Partly cloudy this evening, low drops down to around 52. Southwest winds around 5 miles per hour. For Friday, sunshine with a high of around 68 and light winds.
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0: KBR 104.1. I'm Steve Franklin. According to the New York Post, residents of South Korea are injecting cadaver skin into their face to look younger. The treatment involves using human skin donated from corpses to stimulate cells. One patient says it was horribly painful, but by day three, he was looking like a newborn baby dumpling. The company behind this controversial procedure is hoping to bring it to America next year. Yeah, I'll skip it. Thank you very much. I don't need cadaver skin in my face. Well, tonight's Powerball jackpot, it's up to $567 million. And if you just so happen to win it, you can get the lump sum cash payout of $251.8 million. Not too shabby.
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2: 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That's Time Saver Traffic.
3: 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Perhaps you've noticed there's a fair amount of people that homeschool their kids in this state. In fact, 1 in 10 of all K through 12 students do homeschool. And according to census data, Alaska, one of the states with the highest numbers of families choosing to do so. So it's not just you. There's a lot of options out there. You want to get it right. Call one of the best in the business, Frontier Charter School. And that's not just me saying that. They've been awarded the gold standard in the Best of Alaska Reader Poll from the Anchorage Daily News several times over, and they're working on doing it again. 907-742-1181, frontiercs.org for Frontier Charter School. And if you've thought, it sounds like a great option, but I just can't get there from here. Well, homeschooling doesn't mean that you have to go it alone. Certainly not. But it does mean that you get to decide how and what is taught. And best of all, you get to do it on your schedule. So if you're thinking it's the middle of summer, we got nothing else to do, let's do some math. You can do that with Frontier Charter School, frontiercs.org.
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0: Alaska's hottest country, K-Bear 104.1. Have you thought about a concert you'd like to see down in the States? Maybe you want to see Chris Stapleton. Maybe you want to see Zac Brown Band. Well, guess what? You get to pick the show. You pick the artist. You pick what town you want to go to and when. And if you're a winner, well, we're going to send you there with hotel, airfare, and tickets to the concert. 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
1: Our no-ticket Thursday zone is presently Chugiak through Eagle River on the inbound Glen. That's Time Saver Traffic.
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8: Cloudy skies and rain showers, high near 63. South winds 20 to 25 miles per hour, decreasing through the afternoon. Partly cloudy this evening, low drops down to around 52. Southwest winds around 5 miles per hour. For Friday, sunshine with a high of around 68 and light winds.
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0: KBR 104.1, good morning. I'm Steve Franklin. Here's some celebrity gossip for you. Another Deadpool movie is in early development. Ryan Reynolds is going to be filming the movie and returning back to play Deadpool. There's no writer or director yet, but it's in the works. And RoboCop is getting its own live-action TV show on Prime Video. They've ordered 8 episodes so far. Well, the members of the Village People recently attended Victor Willis's funeral in their costumes. Willis was the founder of the band who died last month. The Village People sat in the front row and was there for the funeral and was there to watch him get laid to rest. A Top Gun attraction is being planned for the Las Vegas Strip. Visitors will find dining and shopping options as part of the immersive experience. The attraction will be called Top Gun Vegas. Sounds like a blast. And speaking of Top Gun, Tom Cruise, Days of Thunder, there's a sequel in development with Tom Cruise returning. A lot of people would love to see a crossover movie to incorporate Brad Pitt's Sonny Hayes character from F1. So it would be interesting to see who comes back. But Tom Cruise is definitely supposed to be back as part of the Days of Thunder sequel. And that's your celebrity gossip for today.
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2: Our no ticket Thursday zone is presently Chugiak through Eagle River on the inbound Glen. That's time saver.
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1: Cloudy skies and rain showers, high near 63. South winds 20 to 25 miles per hour, decreasing through the afternoon. Partly cloudy this evening, low drops down to around 52. Southwest winds around 5 miles per hour. For Friday, sunshine with a high of around 68 and light winds.
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0: Alaska's hottest country, KBR 104.1. I'm Steve Franklin. Have you ever started to do something really stupid, but thank God your spouse stepped in and stopped you from doing it? Yeah, well, thank God that's what happened to this guy from Maryland. He owed a friend of his $40, had a debt that he needed to pay. So he decided he was just going to give his friend his lottery ticket to pay him back for the $40 he owed him. But his wife said, no, let's not do that. Let's not give him the lottery ticket. Well, thank God he didn't, because that lottery ticket ended up being worth $50,000. He almost gave his buddy $50,000 to pay a $40 debt. Oh, thank goodness our spouses step up and save us from being stupid. I can't tell you how many times my wife has stopped me from being dumb, like doing something like this, because I definitely would have. Here, just have my lottery ticket, buddy. I owe you $40. Oh, you won $50,000? Can I have some of it back, please?
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0: 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Today, very funny comedian. We're featuring Rob Ward.
1: And my daughter's a sweetheart, too. I got one daughter, man. She's so sensitive, man. She's, you know, and I tell her, baby, you got to toughen up. You're going to get to, and I wasn't a bully in school, but I was one of those kids that used to tease other kids, right? So I told her, I said, listen, baby, daddy was pretty good at cracking jokes. I'm going to teach you how to defend yourself. You know, if you're going to get to school and people are going to try to crack jokes, and you got to be ready. And I'm going to tell you, there's one rule. You say this, I guarantee you're going to win every little joke session you get into, right? So I'm like, listen, no matter what the other kids say about you, all you got to say is this one phrase, and you'll win every argument. Anybody ever tries to be mean to you, baby, all you got to say is, yo mama. Say your mama, you're going to win every argument, right? So we're practicing for weeks. My best friend comes over. He's a comedian, too, her godfather, right? And I was like, hey, man, this is going on. He's like, I got you. I got your back. I'm like, I know she's ready. I'm super proud of her already. He walks up to my daughter. It's the cutest thing ever. He's like, hey, what's up, big head? My daughter says, my mama. I said, oh. You're going to tease my baby. I love being a dad, man. I'm telling you, I get so happy talking about my kids, man. I do. I have three girls, too, man. Three girls, you know. And, you know, it's cool. I love having girls. You know, I used to want a boy, you know. And all the pregnant, I always wanted a boy. But now I just can't even imagine having girls. Everybody's like, just wait. You'll see. I'm like, nah, right now I enjoy it. You know, because like I remember one time I yelled at my daughter. She had did something, and she went upstairs, and she, like, hid under her bed. I couldn't find her. And this is how beautiful being a girl dad is. I went and found her. She was crying and made me cry, you know, so I talked to her about it. We went downstairs. We had ice cream, you know. It was beautiful. It was simple. You want to know what happened when my nephew got in trouble? My sister yelled at him. He went and pooped in the refrigerator. Like, hey. I can't make that up. I don't even have a punchline for that. That's really weird. The guys are laughing really hard. They're like, that's a great idea. You know how mad you gotta be to poop in the refrigerator?
0: 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And later on today, Mike Ford's going to bring you the 420 Funny, like he does every Monday through Friday. We do it twice a day. 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
2: Cloudy skies and rain showers, high near 63. South winds 20 to 25 miles per hour, decreasing through the afternoon. Partly cloudy this evening, low drops down to around 52. Southwest winds around 5 miles per hour. For Friday, sunshine with a high of around 68 and light winds.
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0: Alaska's hottest country, K-Bear 104.1. Have you thought about a concert you'd like to see down in the States? Maybe you want to see Chris Stapleton. Maybe you want to see Zac Brown Band. Well, guess what? You get to pick the show. You pick the artist. You pick what town you want to go to and when. And if you're a winner, we're going to send you there with hotel, airfare, and tickets to the concert. It's Choose Your Concert. 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
2: Jelly Roll and Bunny XO officially finalized their divorce after nearly 10 years of marriage. And by all accounts, they handled it about as respectfully as you can. The settlement keeps most financial details private, but they agree to split things like their homes, vehicles, and aircraft and other shared assets. Jelly Roll will make a confidential one-time lump sum payment to Bunny with no ongoing alimony. One part of the agreement really stood out, though. They both agreed not to publicly trash talk each other. Honestly, that's probably healthier than half the stuff we see on social media after breakup. Source close to Jelly Roll says he wanted the divorce handled fairly and respectfully and that he's doing well, staying focused on his tour and his health. Meanwhile, Bunny appears to be settling into the next chapter, too, giving fans a tour of her new home last weekend. That's your breakdown. I'm hanging out every night, and you're invited. I'm B-Dub. 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We have a lot of fun every night, so don't miss out. 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

K-Bear 104.1, it is now time for Things You Didn't Know Yesterday. It's my little pile of useless trivia. You might get an impression out of your coworker. They might roll their eyes or they might say, oh, that's interesting. A group of horses will not go to sleep all at the same time. At least one of them will stay awake to look out for the others. Isn't that nice? Did you know it costs almost $290,000 per year in fees to run a hot dog cart near Central Park Zoo in New York City? That's just the fees. It doesn't count the hot dogs or all the stuff that goes with it. $300,000 just to run a cart. Well, you really got to be serious about

0: about it in order to do that in New York. The sixth leading cause of death in the United States, it's medical errors. Oopsie. And did you know that herring fish communicate by farting? That's right. Did you ever hear a herring fish fart? Nope, I can't say that I have either, but there you go. Those are things you didn't know yesterday. Aren't you glad you stuck around for that? Fish farts.
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1: Cloudy skies and rain showers, high near 63. South winds 20 to 25 miles per hour, decreasing through the afternoon. Partly cloudy this evening, low drops down to around 52. Southwest winds around 5 miles per hour. For Friday, sunshine with a high of around 68 and light winds.
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0: 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I don't know about you, but I love me some Subway, especially at lunchtime. 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
9: You got a Happy Meal? Can we get a Happy Meal?
10: Will somebody get the kid a Happy Meal?
11: Well, this lady in New York City, she's suing McDonald's because they served her hot French fries. Now, normally you would sue McDonald's for serving cold French fries, but oh no. She claims McDonald's failed to provide a safe order. She seeks monetary damages, and it's hopefully going to be decided at a trial. I just hope they throw it out. She says McDonald's is guilty of carelessness, recklessness, and negligence. How dare you serve me hot French fries? Well, that's how they serve them, you silly person, you. And speaking of McDonald's French fries, there is an unfounded rumor that McDonald's fries boost fertility. A doctor says there's no evidence, but this is like the second time that this myth has gone viral. So pregnant ladies or women that are trying to get pregnant are eating a ton of McDonald's French fries. They're also eating pineapple cores in order to get pregnant. I hate to tell you this, but you need more than a pineapple core to get pregnant. I took biology in high school. I know how it works.
12: 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That's Time Saver Traffic.
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20: Cloudy skies and rain showers, high near 63. South winds 20 to 25 miles per hour, decreasing through the afternoon. Partly cloudy this evening, low drops down to around 52. Southwest winds around 5 miles per hour. For Friday, sunshine with a high of around 68 and light winds.
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8: Time for some leftover food news. 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

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I'm Steve Franklin. Here's some celebrity gossip for you. Another Deadpool movie is in early development. Ryan Reynolds is going to be filming the movie and returning back to play Deadpool. There's no writer or director yet, but it's in the works. And RoboCop is getting its own live-action TV show on Prime Video. They've ordered 8 episodes so far. Well, the members of the Village People recently attended Victor Willis's funeral in their costumes. Willis was the founder of the band who died last month. The Village People sat in the front row and was there for the funeral and was there to watch him get laid to rest. A Top Gun attraction is being planned for the Las Vegas Strip. Visitors will find dining and shopping options as part of the immersive experience. The attraction

0: It will be called Top Gun Vegas. Sounds like a blast. And speaking of Top Gun, Tom Cruise, Days of Thunder, there's a sequel in development with Tom Cruise returning. A lot of people would love to see a crossover movie to incorporate Brad Pitt's Sonny Hayes character from F1. So it would be interesting to see who comes back. But Tom Cruise is definitely supposed to be back as part of the Days of Thunder sequel. And that's your celebrity gossip for today.
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0: K-Bear 104.1. I'm Steve Franklin. According to the New York Post, residents of South Korea are injecting cadaver skin into their face to look younger. The treatment involves using human skin donated from corpses to stimulate cells. One patient says it was horribly painful, but by day three, he was looking like a newborn baby dumpling. The company behind this controversial procedure is hoping to bring it to America next year. Yeah, I'll skip it. Thank you very much. I don't need cadaver skin in my face. Well, tonight's Powerball jackpot, it's up to $567 million. And if you just so happen to win it, you can get the lump sum cash payout of $251.8 million. Not too shabby.
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0: This look at weather brought to you by Alyeska Tire.
15: Cloudy skies and rain showers, high near 63. South winds 20 to 25 miles per hour, decreasing through the afternoon. Partly cloudy this evening, low drops down to around 52. Southwest winds around 5 miles per hour. For Friday, sunshine with a high of around 68 and light winds.
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6: 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We're Alaska's hottest country, K-Bear 104.1 with the Daily Almanac. It's July 23rd, the 204th day of the year. Today we are celebrating National Vanilla Ice Cream Day. It's National Peanut Butter and Chocolate Day. It's Gorgeous Grandma Day. It's also What's My Name Day. I always think of this.
7: My name is what? My name is what? My name is Slim Sadie.
6: First thing that came to my mind. It's International Yada Yada Yada Day. It's also Hot and Bothered Day, Sprinkles Day, and National Care for Your Coworker Day. Today is the anniversary of the very first Ford Motor Company selling its first car back in 1903. And then a year later in 1904, the ice cream cone was invented. Sunrise at 5:08, setting at 11:04. That's 17 hours and 55 minutes of daylight. If it's your birthday today, you're sharing it with Daniel Bradbury, who's 30. Daniel Radcliffe from Harry Potter is 37. Michelle Williams of Destiny's Child is 47. Monica Lewinsky is 53. Marlon Wayans is 54. Allison Krauss is 55. Model Stephanie Seymour is 58. Guitar player from Guns N' Roses, Slash, is 61. Eric LaSalle from ER is 64. And Woody Harrelson is 65 today.
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10: Cloudy skies and rain showers, high near 63. South winds 20 to 25 miles per hour, decreasing through the afternoon. Partly cloudy this evening, low drops down to around 52. Southwest winds around 5 miles per hour. For Friday, sunshine with a high of around 68 and light winds.
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6: Cloudy skies and rain showers, high near 63. South winds 20 to 25 miles per hour, decreasing through the afternoon. Partly cloudy this evening, low drops down to around 52. Southwest winds around 5 miles per hour. For Friday, sunshine with a high of around 68 and light winds.
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18: Cloudy skies and rain showers, high near 63. South winds 20 to 25 miles per hour, decreasing through the afternoon. Partly cloudy this evening, low drops down to around 52. Southwest winds around 5 miles per hour. For Friday, sunshine with a high of around 68 and light winds.
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9: 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As our Attorney General, Craig defended the Second Amendment, fought Joe Biden's land grabs and vaccine mandates, taking on Big Pharma to win for Alaska. 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
8: 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So it's not just you. 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
5: Cloudy skies and rain showers, high near 63. South winds 20 to 25 miles per hour, decreasing through the afternoon. Partly cloudy this evening, low drops down to around 52. Southwest winds around 5 miles per hour. For Friday, sunshine with a high of around 68 and light winds.
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16: Spotty skies and rain showers, high near 63. South winds 20 to 25 miles per hour, decreasing through the afternoon. Partly cloudy this evening, low drops down to around 52. Southwest winds around 5 miles per hour. For Friday, sunshine with a high of around 68 and light winds.
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15: 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This isn't a retirement plan or a victory lap. As governor, I'll live and work in the very economy we create. 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I'm Bernadette Wilson. 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This is the Alaska comeback story, and it's time to rise again.
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0: I love it. The wind's starting to die down and we're seeing a little blue sky. It's K-Bear 104.1. Ford, glad to be on board.
1: It was painted red. The stripe was white. It was 18 feet from the bow to stern light. Second hand from a dealer in Atlanta. I rode up with Daddy when he went there to get her.

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0: K-Bear 104.1, Alaska's hottest country. Jimmy Fallon had a chance to sit down and talk to Shania Twain about her new album.
1: Little Miss Twain, what was that? What was that from? What's the inspiration?
2: So I started singing on live stages when I was 8 years old. And most venues that I would play in were very smoky, small bars, mostly men, mostly intoxicated.
1: Yeah.
2: And I was definitely the only child performing.
1: It's a rough scene.
2: So, yeah, people just started calling me Little Miss Twain, and I would be introduced on stage. Ladies and gentlemen, please welcome to the stage, Little Miss Twain. And that always, it struck me more now, looking back and reflecting on the child from the beginning.
1: Yeah.
2: And it impacts me more, and I ended up writing, you know, this song, and it's primarily about my mother's roles.
0: And Taylor Swift jokingly says she's worried about her songwriting changing because she's married now.
3: I used to kind of have this dark fear that if I ever were truly, like, happy and free being myself and nurtured by a relationship and what happens if the writing just dries up? 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
0: Let's look out the Bear Den weather window courtesy of Midas Alaska. We better be getting that sunshine. We got blue sky coming our way right now. Sun for tomorrow, Saturday, and Sunday. Mother Nature, we're holding you to this. Daytime highs approaching 70. And right now we get back to Alaska's hottest country. It's Zach Top and Never Lie on K-Bear. 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